honey's a roser. When you're passing by, flowers droop and sigh, and I know the reason why. But sweet little goodness knows, honey's a roser.

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Watch us revel in our liberty. 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

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Political, negative are all your views, so you can prop up your fake cool. A puppet

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2: 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Kiku Capiozzo on drum. And this is a song just for you people.

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3: And now, an original, all about something very, very good to eat. 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

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They just strut. What the fuck? What the fuck? What the fuck?

I've seen my heart replaced by shimmery stars, my insides pulsing in the Milky Way. My destiny is light years in a flash.

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And I can be not proud, but grateful. 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